also having a close look at the weather. I might get a little bit wet trying to catch the V-line to get into Melbourne for the footy tonight. Let's see. A couple of showers around 17 degrees our max today. Tomorrow, partly cloudy 16 and partly cloudy Sunday, 17 again. Here's 5. 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

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X on my-

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Serving up that big hit energy on K-Rock 955. 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

things I don't normally feel. Yeah, I can finally be totally honest. It's like I'm

0: course, the Doggies. Wowee, what a wild card match that certainly was. The Doggies versus Pies came down to the very last minute, 96 to 93, and the Doggies got up. Shout out to our gorgeous listener, Annie, who absolutely loves the Doggies and gave me a call with a very husky voice after enjoying her celebrations last night. Now, this means that the Doggies could be taking on the Cats next Friday, but we'll have to wait and see. Carlton taking the Demons tonight at the MCG, and so we'll have a little more clarity very, very soon. If you're looking for something to do today, change of pace there, head to Savers in North Geelong. It is their grand opening this week, and Chris from Workday will be there from 10 a.m. this morning. K-Rock's down there as well, and there's plenty going on. Coffees, cupcakes, opportunities to win stuff, but like I said, I'll tell you a little bit more about that very, very soon. On the other side of this, we're ripping into number 8 on the G-Town Countdown. We've got some absolute bangers coming your way, so you wouldn't want to be anywhere else. All the latest in news coming up next. You're on K-Rock.
1: Geelong and the Bellarine is home to some of the best local footy in the country. And we've got the best local coverage to get you into the action. It's the first week of the Bellarine Finals. And K-Rock Football is headed to Port Arlington for a massive weekend of action. This afternoon, Geelong Amateur and Torquay do battle in the qualifying final, with a winner booking a meeting with Queenscliff in the second semi.
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1: Tomorrow, Barwon Heads and Newcombe face off in the Cutthroat Elimination Final in what is the Power's first final in 19 years. 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Tom King, Jason Doherty, Matt Kershaw, Matt Dowling and Jane Birch bring you all the excitement from the best of the Barwons season 2026. 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
8: 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Surf Coast Highway, no dramas all the way to Torquay, and Barwon Heads Road, no hold-ups into Barwon Heads. 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Partly cloudy and 16 degrees, 11 degrees now. More traffic across the weekend. 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

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You'll be hearing more of this one. It's a fresh, big hit energy prediction.

Yeah, vibes are high here in the studio. You're on K-Rock, hanging out with Dave-O for your Saturday morning. And I hope you're having a fantastic day, whatever you're up to. You can let us know on our socials, K-Rock Geelong, Instagram, Facebook, TikTok, YouTube Shorts. We literally have it all. Chuck us a follow, slide into those DMs and tell us exactly what is going on around Geelong and the Surf Coast. And I mean, the Geelong City Markets are on right now. And if you hurry up and get there super quick, you can catch Simon Tui's Masterclass. I believe they're making tacos down there today, but there's plenty of live music happening as well, which we absolutely love. I know some high school bands are bringing some Razzle Dazzle, as well as Lucy Tuck and then Farah from 11:30 today. Look, we are here for a more music weekend, and that's actually thanks to our mates at Savers. The wait is over. Savers Thrift Superstore Geelong is now open, and you can go and catch K-Rock down there right now, giving away some freebies and having a great time. Go and get yourself a bargain, and you can catch up with Chris from Workday, and he's going to tell us a little bit more about exactly what's happening down there. But it's thanks to Savers. We've got more music coming your way on the other side of this, including some Olivia Dean.

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